Hello and welcome to Rocking for Schools, the podcast where we learn English through music, and a special welcome to the new school year 26-27, where we'll devote the first few months until Christmas to bands creating modern psychedelia. Today we're talking about Tame Impala, an Australian music project created by musician Kevin Parker. Tame Impala is famous for its psychedelic rock sound. The music combines rock with electronic sounds, catchy melodies and a lot of studio effects. Although Tame Impala started as a rock project, its music has developed over the years and now includes elements of pop, disco and electronic music. Today's song is Remember Me, released in 2010. The song is actually a cover of a classic track by the American musician Blue Boy. Remember Me is about a relationship that has ended. The singer asks another person not to forget him. The lyrics express feelings of love, sadness and nostalgia. The song has a very interesting sound. It combines a strong electronic beat with psychedelic guitars and Kevin Parker's distinctive voice. It's a great example of how Tame Impala can take an older song and give it a completely different atmosphere. As you already know, Remember Me is a simple way to say Don't Forget Me. The verb remember means to keep something or someone in your memory. For instance, do you remember our first English class? That was ages ago. And nostalgia describes a warm or slightly sad feeling when we think about the past. So, if you like psychedelic music, electronic sounds and songs about memories and relationships, give Remember Me by Tame Impala a listen. And that's all for today for Rocking for Schools. So remember, keep listening, keep learning, and music is a great way to learn a new language. Bye-bye.

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Got another empty bottle. And another empty bed. Ain't too young to admit it.

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Wall, wall, wall.

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1: yes,
0: all
1: what
0: of
1: is
0: you.
1: It?
0: And I want you to meet Captain Jacques-Yves Cousteau, the world's foremost underwater explorer. You were close to...

0: Yeah. USB. Can you check it out? Yeah, tell me. I like the USB.
1: Oh yeah.
0: Can you test it?

Families are fighting left and right, blocking each other from their lives. Public humiliation and digital defamation are now just an everyday part of life. And there was a time when we thought there'd be no more wars, when a path of peace was the only way forward. But we're dropping bombs on babies, projecting fear daily, and it feels like the whole thing's gonna burst. Youth suicide is always on the rise. Social media is messing with young minds, and the big fat corporations are sitting back making gravy, and the broken heart.